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I'm your alternate escape route, the altar you pray to, your ultimate savior. Your behavior is altered, ain't your fault, cause I made you brainwash and persuade you. Gibraltar, your faithful, never falter or waver. When you call to endanger, I'm your guard.

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And any who cross a path are just collateral damage. Hit your side, got your lateral back. Your front diagonal backwards. Blackbirds, we attack like animals. When they threaten what we have, it's a natural reaction. You lay a bitch flat on her back and a second platform. Who tries to take your man from you, it's blasphemy. Another casualty, you'll go whatever route. Whatever you have to do, you

0: There's a message in your inbox saying run, run, run. Down the city where the party's going down, down, down. Sexy ladies, handsome guys, we have just begun. 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
1: It's boa, yeah, boy.